0: County 108 traffic.
1: Center 108.
0: Going to be out in front of the Noble Grill and Bar with Lima Golf Delta 1780.

Passaic County. I just accidentally faxed you down a certified plate that was not meant to go to you. You guys can disregard.

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1: Traffic's buff, I-376, East Ramp, Green Tree Road, Mickey Kilo Alpha, 3382, green inside of black, on back.
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1: 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They are dropping the patient off there.

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0: crossed in 1100 County. Local Clayton, can you check the area? Noble Avenue is Creighton Avenue for a loose dog that is a husky last seen behind the 39 Noble.
1: Copy.

0: 3623, you have very low volume.
1: Yeah, that's affirmative, 3623. You know that's pulled in on the 911. So that's the fuel. I already know that. I just don't need to take it over.
0: Space 23, I'm sorry, you're mostly unreadable. Did you say you had somebody call in from the vestibule and you're with them?
1: I'll call in on my cell phone. This is the radio in the station. I don't know why it's acting like that. I'll have to figure that out as well.
0: That transmission was crystal clear, so I'm not sure what's going on.
1: Okay, copy. There was a female that came in and called in the 911. The phone in our vestibule. I do not need a number for that if they were 31. I'm clear.
0: Copy. Thank you. Sorry.

0: Carnegie 3300 County. The area of Chestnut Street at Lydia Street. We had someone text into 911 that someone stole a shopping cart and was seen headed up Chestnut from Lydia. No description, not sure where it was taken from, no further info.
1: Copy, Connie. I'm in the area. I'll check it.

0: County, 11 or 9. You can send me back in. I can't find the dog.
1: Copy.
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God. 1075 Washington Avenue from the 412 Smokehouse. A female there yelling about not getting the correct change for her cigarettes.

0: 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I'll be clear.
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0: 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A 4-year-old female with an uncontrolled nose bleed.
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0: 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Vitals are all good. You can go back in.
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Oldie parking lot, Mike Lima, Kilo 0031, Gray Prius, morning. Okay. 3833,

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2: County 3638, can you run 190 and date of birth? 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
1: Vehicle crash, 532 Clever Road, Robinson Township. 2 vehicles on injuries, 243 Channel 5.

0: reports of entrapment. You're lost for wishes.
1: You put 245 rescue on with us.
0: Received parts reporting on their dress for a red light and header. Everybody says nobody's injured, but they can't open the driver's side door.
1: Copy that. I'll be there in 30 seconds.

0: Snellis reports of entrapment, 532 Clever Road, Robinson Township. An additional update now reporting they were able to get the party out of the vehicle. 245 Rasky, you're out of the assignment, 1942. Additional update while I was dispatching 245 saying that they did get the other person out of the vehicle.
1: Copy that. You could probably just hold it to my engine then.
0: Rescue 245, rest. You can hold in quarters.
2: Crepton Avenue. We're reporting a group of kids rolling tires down East Crepton.

0: Yeah, I think it's 243 Chief, out on Cliff Road.
1: Alright, 243 Chief, sir. 45, that's for the crash holding quarters for the Chief.
0: I think 243 Chief. Looks like everybody's not walking around. I'm gonna do an eval for injury.
1: Great, Chief. Return the rescue, place them back in then, Chief.
0: Copy that.
1: 245, you're placed back in service.
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1: 43 squads.

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0: Copy. 630, copy.
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0: Copy.
2: County surgery is 160.

0: LLP, wrestling. An 8-year-old male with a broken collarbone.
1: Yeah, 2793.

0: did say that there was a tire that was lying in the area near her yard in case you were looking for it.
1: Okay, I am not. I saw that. We'll look for the juvenile, but so far not.
0: Copy.

0: 709.
1: I'm going to be back in. I spoke with a caller. She didn't really have a good ID on the kids. I grabbed the tire, so she wouldn't complain about it being in her yard and wouldn't throw it in the dumpster.
0: Copy.

All units, you expect a copy of Ebola off Stowe Township. Stowe Police is requesting all area agencies be on the lookout for a missing female, CPA Joanne Fleming, white female, 49 years old, about 110 pounds and 5'5", with blonde hair, unknown clothing. She has not yet been entered into NCIC. 15, please stop and check the welfare and notify Stowe Police. Again, that's going to be a white female, Joanne Fleming. About 5'5", with blonde hair. 15, please stop, check her welfare, and notify Stowe Police. County office cleared, 1955.